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0: it's Graham White. 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

Oh, you know what? I absolutely love that tune. Mainly because I used to sing it on karaoke all the time. When karaoke was big. Remember when karaoke was big? When it first came to the UK, it first came from Japan, didn't it, karaoke? And I was one of the premier karaoke presenters. Everyone else was doing DJing and I was doing karaokeing. I was singing for a living. I actually sang at someone's wedding. But that was one of my songs, The Bellamy Brothers and Let Your Love Flow on In Demand Decades. Made in Liverpool, this one. The Zeus.

Andy Pansy put in them pie, kissed the girls and made them cry. And when the boys came out to play, he played some tunes without delay.

0: Liverpool's best songs ever. I love that tune. Talking Heads, Road to Nowhere. 1985, that one came out.
1: We're on a road to nowhere.
0: Can I just say, it's only 6:15, isn't it? But I feel absolutely brilliant today. In fact, I'm going to give myself a 9 out of 10. That's how well I'm feeling. How good are you feeling? Let me know. I think Scouse Ginger's feeling well. He's looking forward to the show, he says. He's buzzing for the show. You know why? That's because Scouse Ginge actually appreciates amazing music. And that's what we give you. Good morning, my mate.

0: The Marlin, the Boys. Kaji Goo Goo, Too Shy, In Demand Decades. That one from 1983. It is In Demand Decades. We are playing Liverpool's best songs ever. And it is Andy Christian on your weekend wake up, okay? So, you know what we do about this time every single Saturday and Sunday?
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2: Mate, this is defo not the biggest feature in the world.
0: I beg to differ. Right, okay, we do it every single Saturday and Sunday, as I said, about this time. And basically, it's just your chance to guess how many cars did I pass on my way into work this morning. So obviously, it's very, very early when I'm driving in. I was on the road at about 25 past five this morning. So how many cars do you think I passed? Have a little guess and let me know. 60030, so you're messing with the word decades, or get us on the in-demand player. In fact, get us on the in-demand player because it's free. Although I think most people get texts for free now, don't they? But let me know how many cars you think I passed today and you could be a winner. You can't win anything because there's no prize, but you can feel good about getting something right at about 6:30 in the morning, okay? So let me know, how many cars did I pass today on the roads?

0: you remember them? King. They have their painted wellies on. Great band, Love and Pride on Interman Decades from 1984. Don't forget, you need to be guessing how many cars I passed this morning. I'm going to play you Stacey Lattersaw next, and then I will tell you.
1: 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Interman Decades.

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0: Liverpool's best songs ever. Stacey Lattisaw, Jump to the Beat. It's a great tune, isn't it? It is In Demand Decades. And it is the Weekend Wake-Up with me, Andy Christian. And right now, it's time for the answer to this.
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0: I reckon every radio station in the world will be robbing this feature because it's so good, isn't it? I got a message last week, I think it was last Sunday, and someone said, it's a pointless feature. Oh well, you can't make everyone happy, can you? Now, a couple of people did have a guest today, and all I do every Saturday and Sunday is tell you the person who got it the closest and the person who got it the furthest away. Nobody got it exactly right today. The furthest guess away was from Dava, a very, very tired Dava, he said. Dava guessed 15 cars.
3: No way, you absolute divvy.
0: Mate, you're not a divvy, honestly. And the person who got it the closest was Emma. Now, Emma has quite a few guesses at this, and she always guesses the same number. She guessed one, and that was very, very close today, because you know what? I did pass. Are you ready? Did you get this one right? I did pass today on my way into work. Four cars! Although, I say cars, there were three vans and one taxi. Did you get it right? Did you get it close? Try again tomorrow. You will be a winner on Counting Cars, the world's favourite radio feature, I promise. Right, this song is one of my favourites. It came out of Liverpool by a great Liverpool band, The Lars. It's There She Goes on In Demand Decades.

is such a short song. I was almost not ready for it. The Jam and A Town Called Malice on In Demand Decades. Let's have a little quick look at the weather. Now, the weather's going to be amazing next week, but today is not too bad. Highs of 19 degrees, sunny intervals and a gentle breeze. So that's all right, isn't it? I'm quite happy with that one, honestly. Now, next week gets really warm. So Sunday, tomorrow, highs of 24 degrees, then it gets even warmer. Monday, 26. Tuesday, 26. Wednesday, 26. It's going to be as good as being on holiday, I think. Right, Pride, U2. What a great tune this is on In Demand Decade.

She's lovely, you know. Lisa Stansfield, All Around the World, a massive tune for her, a former number one and a great song. That's why we're playing it on In Demand Decades, because we always play the best songs ever, especially for Liverpool. This one is made in Liverpool. Right, I've got to say hi to Calvin. He's going for a big bike ride with his dad later on today. Now, I need your help. So in the next hour, we do two features I need your help with. One of them is the Weekend Warrior workout tunes. So what tunes inspire you to get up and get going? Let me know. Also, I'll be doing the Weekend Workers Register, okay? No.

0: Mariah Carey, she's like a dog. She's not just for Christmas. We belong together, Mariah Carey on Interman Decades. We've got Joan Jett and the Blackheads next.
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What a great tune. I'm playing that one for Calvin, Train and Hey Soul Sister on In Demand Decades. We do honestly play Liverpool's best songs ever. If there's anything you want me to play, by the way, over the weekend, let me know and I will try and sort it out. I'll try and get your tune on because we're your live and local radio station. We're owned by you. So anything you want to hear, let me know and I will try and squeeze it on right now. Okay, now I need a little bit of a favour though. I'm going to start again. I do a feature called the Weekend Warrior Workout Tunes. So these are the tunes that people need to get inspired to do a bit of a workout. Maybe going for a run or maybe going to do a workout in the gym or at home. Let me know what those tunes are. I need two tunes from you to get inspired. What do you want to hear? It could be dance tunes. It could be any tunes that get you in the mood to do a little tiny bit of exercise. So let me know what they are. 60030. So you mess with the word decades or get us on the in-demand player. Britney now. I love Britney. This is Toxic.

Kenny Loggins and Footloose on In Demand Decades. Right, now it's time for the Weekend Warrior workout tune. So these tunes that inspire you to get up and get moving. Maybe you're doing a workout. Maybe you just need some energy to get through the weekend. Maybe going to work. Who knows? But I've chosen the choices of Dava this morning. He's going to the gym. He's getting ready to go to the gym right now. And he's chosen two great tunes to get you going, get your heart pumping, get you in the mood to do a little bit of a workout. Okay, so these are for Dava. Now, I would say I'd be about to play a bit of a jingle that goes, Andy Christian's Weekend Workout Warrior Tunes, but that jingle has not been made yet. I've only been asking for it for about 5 weeks. So I think our production team are very, very busy, so they haven't got time to make my jingles, so I'm going to have to do them myself. So it's time for Dava's Weekend Warrior Workout Tunes. The Weekend Warrior Workout Tunes with Andy Christian. Sounds good, doesn't it? Can someone drop me a little message? So a listener, maybe a voice note to make that jingle for me. I'll play it out live. This is his first tune, Alison Limerick, Where Love Lives. And then we're going to play you Robin S. and Show Me Love next to get you in the mood to work out on In Demand Decade.

0: So they were Dava's choices. Dava chose the Weekend Warrior workout tunes this week. They were great choices as well. Two of my favourite songs, Alison Limerick, Where Love Lives. I played you the Dancing Divas mix. And also an absolute classic, Robin S and Show Me Love on In Demand Decades. Now, coming up in the next half hour, we're going to be doing the Weekend Workers Register. 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Now, make sure you tell me you're a worker and I will get you on that Weekend Workers Register. 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

He's touring right now, isn't he? Barry Manilow coming to Liverpool very, very soon. Copacabana on In Demand Decades in 1978. I love the fact that all Barry Manilow's songs are like a little bit of a story. A story of Rico. And other people on In Demand Decades. Right, okay, don't forget, we are listening out for you people who have to go to work today. You're all heroes. So get yourself on the weekend workout register. Not the workout register. The weekend workers register. If you're going to work today, let me know. 60030. Sort your message with the word decades will get us on the In Demand player. I'll play you a song, especially because you're a superhero today if you're in work, okay? Let me know and I'll add you to the list. I love this song. Donna Summer and I Feel Love on In Demand Decades. We really are playing Liverpool's best songs ever.

Oh, what a song. Starship and Nothing's Gonna Stop Us Now from 1987, years ago. It's absolutely brilliant. It's time for this right now.

So are you a weekend worker? If so, have you got your name on our list of heroes? All these people are weekend workers. Right, I'll read through it now. Craig is a weekend worker. Hannah, who's a nurse, is. Paul is. Tony the trucker. The guy's a Benchmark Birkenhead Kitchen. They're working hard this morning. Scouse Ginge. Henry working in the service department at Lookers. Claire's working in town today. Hannah going to work in Mackey's. Carl, the post office worker. Debbie's in TK Maxx. Christine in Belvale, she's going to work today. Lee working in Birkenhead Market in the Butchers. And also, we got a newbie, Helen. She's working tonight at the New Brighton Bar and Lounge. She said, does that count, working tonight? Of course it does. You, my friend, are a hero because you are a weekend worker. If you are, let me know. I'll add you to the list. We read it every single Saturday. You are all heroes for keeping Liverpool and Merseyside moving at the weekend because you are all weekend workers. Well done to you. This song is especially for the weekend workers. Superhero by The Script on In Demand Decades.

It's a great band, Blur, and song two on In Demand Decades. Now, coming up in the next hour, we're going to be doing the mystery movie. I've got some clues for you. A music clue, a hard clue, a medium clue, and an easy clue. Put those clues together and try and work out what the mystery movie is. It's coming very, very soon on In Demand Decades. I love this song. It's the Boomtown Rats, and I don't like Mondays. I really don't.

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What a tune! The Killers, All These Things That I've Done on In Demand Decades from 2005. I'm playing that one for just for Scouse Ginge. It's a great tune, isn't it? You know what? We really do play Liverpool's best songs ever, don't we? Right, okay, don't forget, coming up this hour, the Mystery Movie. I'm going to play you two songs. This one, Westlife Bop Bop Baby. And then Go West, We Close Our Eyes. Then I'll give you the first clue to our Mystery Movie. Mystery music as well, to say. Can you guess the movie? There's some clever people out there who generally get it right after one clue. Are you going to join that gang? Let me know. Come on.

It's a great tune from Go West. We close our eyes on In Demand Decades from 1985. Right now, though, it's time for the mystery movie. So we do this every single Saturday. I basically give you three clues, a hard clue, a medium clue, and an easy clue, and I also give you a music clue. Put those clues together and work out what the mystery movie is, okay? Now, as I said before, some people generally get the mystery movie after the first clue, the hard clue. They are very, very clever people. Are you going to be in that gang? Or do you need more clues? Okay. Here is the first clue, the hard clue. You ready for this one? I don't think it's that hard, by the way. So here it is. A struggling musician gets an unexpected opportunity when he takes on a job that was never really meant for him. Okay? I'll say that one again. A struggling musician, easy for me to say, a struggling musician gets an unexpected opportunity when he takes on a job that was never meant for him. Now, this is the music clue. This song is featured in the film. But what is our mystery movie?

So, that was the music clue. It was The Who and Substitute. What could that film be? Let me know. 60030. So you mess with the word decades will get us on the in-demand player. If you're not too sure, maybe have a little bit of a guess. I'll give you the medium clue after this.

I've just realised. I've just played you Go West and I've just played you Belinda Carlisle. Both those artists were at Retrospective Festival last year. We got a whole new lineup for this year. It's going to be absolutely brilliant. Go and check out our website, retrospectivefestival.com, for all the details and where you can get your tickets from. It's going to be an amazing day. I can't wait for Retrospective Festival this year. It's not too far away. Get your tickets booked. Right, okay. I've given you one clue to the mystery movie. That clue is this: a struggling musician gets an unexpected opportunity when he takes on a job that was never meant for him. This is the second clue. Any idea what the mystery movie could be? The second clue is this: what begins as a temporary solution to a money problem soon becomes an unconventional lesson in teamwork, confidence, and performance. Okay? I'll say that again. What begins as a temporary solution to a money problem soon becomes an unconventional lesson in teamwork, confidence, and performance. What could that be? Again, this is the music loom.

So, nobody has got the Mystery Movie right so far. So have a little guess if you're not too sure. Any idea what it could be? I've given you two clues in the music clue. I'm going to give you an easy clue very, very soon. After a couple of songs in the Man Decades, this one, Sister Sledge, We Are Family. And then I'm going to play you a great tune by Cher. Have a little guess what you think the Mystery Movie could be. I'll tell you the answer in about 15 minutes time after all the clues have been given out.

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It's a great tune, Cher, and strong enough on In Demand Decades. We're playing Liverpool's best songs ever. We are in the middle of the mystery movie. I've only got one more clue to give you. Are you going to get it right? So not many people get it right so far. Are you all a bunch of divvies listening today? So all you got to do is tell me what you think the mystery movie is. Have a little guess if you're not too sure. Put these clues together. The first clue is this. The hard clue was the struggling musician gets an unexpected opportunity when he takes on a job that was never meant for him. What could that be? The medium clue, what begins as a temporary solution to a money problem soon becomes an unconventional lesson in teamwork, confidence and performance. And this is the easy clue. I'm not too sure how easy it is, but take a listen and see if you can work it out. Forget reading, writing and arithmetic. This class is more interested in riffs, solos and turning up the volume. What could that be? This is the mystery music clue.

So I'm going to give you an extra clue because I think it's quite hard because no one's getting it right. Have a little guess if you think. So the film is about, it's a feel-good movie. It's about music. It's about a teacher. It's about students. It's about putting on a big, massive show, okay? So what could that be? Let me know, 60030, so you mess with the word decades or get us on the in-demand player. What is the answer to our mystery movie today? I'll tell you after the next two songs, Mr. Kiri and the Echo and the Bunnymen, the Killing Moon. What could the mystery movie be? Let me know.

It's another Liverpool band, a great band as well, Echo and the Bunnymen, the Killer Moon in the band Decades. They were so good live, saw them live a few times. Absolutely love that song. Right, okay, have you had a little guess at today's mystery movie? It's time to tell you who got it right, who got it wrong, and tell you the right answer. It is the mystery movie. We do it every single Saturday on In Demand Decades. Take a listen to this. Right, so the clues I gave you were these. Clue one, the hard clue. A struggling musician gets an unexpected opportunity when he takes on a job that was never meant for him. What could that be? The medium clue. What begins as a temporary solution to a money problem soon becomes an unconventional lesson in teamwork, confidence, and performance. And the easy clue, clue number three, forget reading, writing, and arithmetic. This class is more interested in riffs, solos, and turning up the volume. And this was the music clue.

0: So that song was actually in the movie, okay? So let's have a little look at the wrong answers so far. So I think Scouse Ginge, mate. It's a mystery how you got these answers. So Scouse Ginge said, I've got no idea. Is it Indiana Jones or Star Wars? No, it's not. I can't see how teaching children was anywhere in those films. Jade also got it wrong. She said the piano teacher. Great guess, but not right. And Henry said, is it Music of the Heart? I've never seen that film. But those answers were all wrong.
1: No way, you absolute divvy.
0: So you get called a divvy. Quite a few people did get it right in the end. The first person to get it right was the Reverend. Also got it right, Jay. And also Carl and Carol and Kirby. Also Terry Ann. Phil got it right. Shelley got it right. Tomo got it right. Daz got it right. Emma got it right. And Laura got it right.
1: Correct.
0: Because they said the film was surely School of Rock. It certainly was. And this song was also in that film. Stevie Nicks and Edge of Heaven, 17, should I say. Edge of Heaven. That's Wham, isn't it? Well done to you guys.

Best songs ever. That one from 1988, Yaz. And the plastic population, The Only Way Is Up. So Hannah's been on. She said, Andy, I missed the reveal of the mystery movie, The Right Answer. Was it School of Rock? It was School of Rock. So well done to you and everyone else who said School of Rock. I will be doing another mystery movie next Saturday. So make sure you watch loads of films this weekend. A bit of revision. Get ready for next week's mystery movie, honestly.

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Oh, that song's just going to put a smile on your face, hasn't it? Until you remember George Michael is no longer with us. Such a shame. Such a talent. George Michael, Andrew Ridgeley, Wham, Wake Me Up Before You Go Go. Now, up and coming in this hour, in about 15 minutes' time, we're going to be doing backwards bangers again. You know what? When I announced that I was going to be leaving the mid-morning show, loads and loads of people messaged in and said, what are we going to do about backwards bangers? We live for that. So I brought it back on the weekend wake-up. So I am going to be doing backwards bangers very, very soon. I'll do it Saturday and Sunday. About, I think, 9:20, I think it is. Right, let's have a little quick look at the weather. Highs today of 19 degrees, sunny intervals, a bit of a gentle breeze. It's going to be quite nice today, but next week is going to get really, really hot. Honestly, it's going to be gorgeous next week. Temperatures around 26 to 28. But today, like I said, highs of 19, so not too bad.

I love that song, Billy Ocean, When the Going Gets Tough on In Demand Decades from 1986. We are really playing Liverpool's best songs ever. I'm going to play you a couple of songs and then I'm going to play you the Backwards Banger. Honestly, Backwards Bangers is back with a vengeance. Will you be able to suss it out? Let me know. This is a great song, isn't it? Eric Clapton, Behind the Mask. This one from 1987. I love this.

0: 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The best songs ever.
1: Andy Pandy, Puddin and Pie kissed the girls and made them cry. And when the boys came out to play, he played some tunes without delay.

0: Can I tell you a secret? I actually prefer that song to the Eye of the Tiger, Survivor, Burning Heart. Right, okay, are you ready for this?
1: Andy Christian's Backwards Bangers.
0: So this is the backwards banger for today. Have a little listen and see if you can work out what the backwards banger is. And let me know, 60030, so you mess with the word decades, or get us on the in-demand player, what do you reckon this is? Any ideas? I don't think it's that hard. I don't know, actually. Have a little listen again and see if you can work it out. Are you very, very clever? Can you work out the backwards banger today? Any idea? As I said, 60030, so you're messing with the word decades, or get us on the in-demand player. What is today's backwards banger? I'm going to play it a few more times before I give you the right answer. So keep listening if you're not too sure, because it's coming on again.

0: such a beautiful voice. The beautiful South and Rotterdam, or anywhere in the band decades. Right, okay. I'm going to play the backwards banger one more time before the break. So Karen's been in touch. She said, it's a really hard one today. I don't think it is, Karen. Have another little listen and see if you can work out today's backwards banger. What could that be? 60030, so you're messing with the word decades, or get us on the In Demand player. What is today's backwards banger? Let me know, and you could be a winner. Get on the backwards banger podium. If you get it wrong, though, you could end up in the backwards banger bin. Billy Joel is next.
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0: think I've said this before, but Billy Joel's my guilty pleasure. I love Billy Joel. It's a great song from 1983. Tell Her About It on In Demand Decades, where we are definitely playing Liverpool's best songs ever, and we are in the middle of this.
1: Andy Christian's Backwards Bangers.
0: So are you super clever listening to songs backwards and knowing exactly what it is and the artist and title? If you get it right, you could end up on the Backwards Banger podium. If you get it wrong, you'll end up in the Backwards Banger bin. Take a little listen and see if you can suss it out. I think the more you listen to it, the easier it gets. So take another little listen and see if you can work it out. What is today's Backwards Banger? So you mess with the word decades or get us on the in-demand player. Let me know right now what you think it is, or have a little bit of a guess if you're not too sure. You've got this song, just this song, which is 4 minutes and 14 seconds, to get your answer to me on the text. Let me know what today's Backwards Banger is, and you could be an absolute superstar, an absolute winner, a smarty pants, someone who's really clever. However, if you get it wrong, you could be a divvy. I'll tell you this, Backwards Banger after this song.

0: Andy Christian's Backwards Bangers.
1: Right, okay, so quite a few people got it right in the end. Did you get it right? Let's do the wrong answer first. We only had one wrong answer, and it was a total guess from Jane. She said, is it Belinda Carlisle's Circle in the Sand? You know what? I kind of guess where you're going with this, but it's not. So you get one of these.
2: No way, you absolute divvy.
1: I'm so sorry, Jane. I know it was a guess. But if you said, is it Zoe, Sunshine on a Rainy Day? You got it right. And the three people who made it onto the Backwards Banger podium today were Cheryl, well done to you, Foxy, a lovely message as well from Foxy, and also Dennis. You all got it right and ended up on the podium. You all said Zoe and Sunshine on a Rainy Day.
2: Correct.
1: That was today's Backwards Banger. It's a great song, isn't it? We got another one coming tomorrow, and there is a slight connection, okay? What could it be? About the same time tomorrow, about 9:20, I will be giving you the Backwards Banger.

absolutely love the Smiths. How Soon Is Now, an In Demand Decade, some 1985. What a tune that is. Oh, you know what? I just pressed the wrong button. So I'm going to press this button. So I've got something to tell you about. So In Demand Decades are proud to be the media event partner for the Cube Liverpool International Tennis Tournament. It's at Liverpool Cricket Club from the 18th to the 20th of June. So today is the last day. It's your last day to go to see some live tennis. It's absolutely brilliant. I've been a few times. I haven't gone this year, which I'm gutted about, because it is an absolute brilliant day out. It's the largest and longest running event for tennis in Europe, and Liverpool is now a major hub for international junior and senior tennis players. It's often the first sighting for rising future stars of Wimbledon, along with appearances from well-known championship players. So for more information, you need to visit liverpooltennis.co.uk. 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And you can book your tickets or absolutely go to Ticket Quarter. Honestly, if you're into tennis or just into sports, this is a great day. As I said, the last day is today. So if you haven't got any plans, make sure you get along to there. It's absolutely brilliant, and it's the perfect weather today, isn't it? Check it out. Go and see some live tennis right now.

It's a great song. Sabrina and Boys from 1988 just reminds me of summertime, that song. And also, big overinflated beach balls. I don't know why, but if you're a bloke of my age, I think you will understand what I'm saying. Big overinflated beach balls. Right, Simo's up next. I'm done and dusted, but I will be returning tomorrow, Sunday from 6. Hopefully you can join me then.

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0: don't you, to think of what could be like your best Michael Jackson song, and that is definitely up there. Pretty Young Thing. It's Simo with you here on In Demand Decades. It's Simo's Saturday Sesh with you right the way through until 2 o'clock this afternoon, and then heading over to the Summer Solstice in Southport, which is going to be amazing in Victoria Park. Looking forward to being there with Pete Price. Those two are going to be hosting it. John B's going to be there. Also, we've got got a massive lineup, and we've got a Madonna and a Tina Turner tribute act, which is going to be great. Really, really excited about that. So come and join us. I think you might still be able to get some tickets for it as well, actually, indemanddecades.com. Now, this is a tune and a half from the lady who never aged.
1: Chaka Khan.
0: Chaka Khan.
1: Chaka Khan.
0: Chaka Khan.
1: Chaka Khan.
0: Chaka Khan.

thorn in our side. Oh, good grief. It's Simo with you here. Pull it out now. So many jokes, but I'm going to leave it there. Simo with you here on Simo's Saturday Session, Into One Decades. Now, this one was like a bit of a one-hit wonder. I have a feeling you are either going to love this or you're going to hate it. I'm in the love it camp, and it's just something a little bit cheesy about it, but it's great.

0: Where else could you go? Soz, interrupting Def Leppard playing the drums there. Where else could you go from playing They Might Be Giants and Birdhouse in Your Soul to Def Leppard? Love the randomness of it all. It's Simo's Saturday sesh. Hey, later on today, between now and 2 o'clock, not only have I got Simo's Saturday brunch, I have got Jay Aston from The Fizz, you know, Brooks Fizz, joining me on the show at a retrospective. She's going to be joining me, and a heck of a lot of good tunes too.
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0: Rough.
1: Proud Mary.
0: It's the way we
1: keep
0: do.
1: On burning.
0: Proud Mary. And we're rolling.

Barry White, you would have just made him sing to you all the time, hadn't you? No matter what sort of day it was, his voice is just like, yeah, let the music play. It's Barry White. I wonder if he like just woke up speaking like that of a morning, you'd be like, oh wow. Imagine him whispering and you're like, well, I'm getting a bit carried away now. Anyway, Barry White, let the music play. It is Simo Saturday Sesh on In Demand Decades. And I've got now an absolute classic for you. I feel like I should be sat in a bar, you know, like in like America somewhere, a little beer on the bar. You know when they like throw the beer down the bar and slide it down? I did that to somebody, I think it was on, where was it, on Penny Lane once.

And I'm coming out. Here I am. I'm a big feather boa. I'm on my way. It's Diana Ross and I'm coming out. It's Simo with you here on In Demand Decades. I've got loads of great tunes for you between now and 2 o'clock. Got Simo's Saturday brunch coming up very soon. And I'm going to let you know that it's something very topical who it is today. So it's an artist. It's not a band. It's an artist. I'm going to have two songs back to back in Simo's Saturday brunch just after 11 o'clock. But I wonder who it could be.

0: 10 minutes from now, I've got Simo's Saturday Brunch, two songs back to back, because what brunch is, it's breakfast and lunch put together. So it's two songs back to back from somebody's favourite artist. And the person I've gone with today is it's Sarah's.
1: 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My name is David T. It's Saturday night, 8 o'clock till 10. Show is called R&B Soul Jams. 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

still sounds great, that, doesn't it? But you do think of Hugh Grant's version with Girls Aloud, don't you, when he's in Love Actually and doing that little dance. Apparently he hated doing it, didn't he? Apparently he's like one of the most awkward he's ever been. He was like, nah, I don't want to do that. But it is Jump, it's the Pointer Sisters, it's Simo with you here, and it is time for Simo's Saturday Brunch. And I know exactly why this has been sparked off. It is because The Bodyguard has been at the Liverpool Empire. It's got final performances today. I think there's one this afternoon and tonight. It's returned again for The Bodyguard at the Liverpool Empire, and it's just been absolutely amazing. I went to see it on Monday night. Wow, wow, wow. What a show. Completely different cast than I've seen before as well. Adam Garcia playing the part that Kevin Costner would play, Frank Farmer, and the most amazing, amazing singer. Proper like Motown voice that starred in The Bodyguard the other night. And I think you pronounce her name Sidoni. I think it is. If I pronounce that wrong, I'm really sorry. But she was absolutely brilliant. And I think because Whitney is such an iconic role to take on, I think that, you know, she really made Rachel Maron part her own. It was completely different to how Whitney would have done it. It was unbelievable. She was so good. So I just want to say, if you got to see The Bodyguard that week, this week, if you go and see it tonight as well, then you're in for a treat. But it was Sarah that went to see it on Monday night, and she specifically asked for two different songs. And normally people go, yeah, just play what you want, Simo. Oh no, Sarah's been quite demanding in what she wants to hear.

still sounds great, that, doesn't it? Sounds Whitney. Hang on. Nelly didn't let it finish then. She wanted, oh, good grief, I have to let it finish, don't I? But yeah, don't want to miss a second of that. It's I Will Always Love You. It's Whitney Houston. It's Simo with you here on In Demand Decades. And that was Simo's Saturday brunch. It was the choice of Sarah, who went to the Bodyguard of the Liverpool Empire on Monday night. Loved it that much. She actually said these are the two songs that she wanted. She picked them. If you want to pick your Saturday brunch, you know what the best thing to do is? Just drop me a message through the app now. Or you can email me, claire@indemandradio.com, or send me a little message, ClaireSimo16 on my Instagram. And I'll see if I can get that on over the next coming weeks. Two songs back to back from somebody's favourite band or artist. Here's Brother Louie on In

Sparks and Dancing with Tears in My Eyes. That's not one that you hear that often, isn't it? Because you always think of like Vienna and things like that, but you don't hear that very often. Ultravox and Dancing with Tears in My Eyes. I used to think it was dead funny because the lead singer is called Midgeor, isn't he? And when I was little, me and my mates used to call him Midge Manure and think we were really funny. And you look at it now and you go, well, that probably would still make me smile a little bit. Anyway, Simo with you here through until 2 o'clock. Going to be joined with Jay Aston just after 12 today, which I'm really excited from The Fizz. She's going to be telling us all about them going to retrospective. Really looking forward to that. And I have got an absolute classic from Aretha Franklin on the way.

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Fine Young Cannibals, Rolling Gift and the Guys, and She Drives Me Crazy. Before that, The Monkees and I'm a Believer. Wasn't that the one that was, that was the version from Shrek, wasn't it? I do remember, actually. Do you remember when you when it was the summer holidays and you got to watch The Monkees on telly? They did, like, I used to love it. I think I had a bit of a crush on one of them because they were like, I think it was Davey or whatever his name was. But yeah, The Monkees, they were just dead funny. We come walking down the street, and they were going along the beach and things, weren't they? I'm proper showing me age now, aren't I? This next tune, for years and years, right, by Janet Jackson. I used to sing Nescafe to it. I used to go, Nescafe, and it was Escapade. I hope I haven't ruined it for you. What a tune, though. What a talented family. Wow, they just had talent running through their genes, didn't they?

stupid thing to say, but that really is a proper summery song, isn't it? The Boys of Summer, funny enough. It's Don Henley, it's Simo with you here on In Demand Decades. It's Simo's Saturday sesh, and I've got a bit of a song that you can have a sing-along to this morning. On this Saturday, whatever you might be up to, you might be having a bit of a spring clean, you might be out and about, you might be shopping, you might be thinking, oh, I'm feeling a bit delicate, I've been out last night. You might have the grandkids running around, you might have your kids running them here, there and everywhere. Or otherwise, you might just be sat with a cuppa. Don't be afraid of your freedom. Whatever you're doing, make sure you keep it here on In Demand Decades with songs like this from the Soup Dragons.

0: Coming up in the next half hour, I'm going to be chatting to Jay Aston from The Fizz. She's going to be joining us ahead of appearing at Retrospective on Friday, the 11th of September. They are going to be joining us in that field. Jay Aston from The Fizz might even play a little Bucks Fizz tune. What do you reckon?
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3: 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It's all about the crack. 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

Daryl Hall and Jono. It's one of the best things they did. It's Saturday afternoon now. It means it's gone midday. And I'll tell you what else it is today. It's the summer solstice, which means it's the longest day. Going to be joining us, actually, me and Pete Price. Going to be down there with John B, Mike Peters, Tina Turner tribute acts. Also, going to have a Madonna tribute act. Going to be in Victoria Park from 3 o'clock this afternoon. Going to be partying until 10. Get yourself over to Victoria Park. Come and join us for the summer solstice. We're going to have a fabulous day. And here's a song. I don't really think that Tom Jones could ever really have sang about me. Not really. Bit of a fella. Talks in dead deep voice. That'd be me.

Rise and Love comes quickly. So many jokes, but I'm just going to leave it there. It's Simo with you here with Simo's Saturday Sesh. Coming up just after 12:30, I'm going to be joined by Jay Aston from The Fear. Going to be telling us all about retrospective. But here is another absolute belter of a tune. No matter what you are doing today, when you hear this and you think, yes, I'm going to belt this out while I'm mopping the floors, cleaning the sideboards, this is the one. It's Love is a Battlefield. It's Pat Benatar.

0: doesn't matter what sort of mood you've woken up in, that's going to put a smile on your face, isn't it? Earthwind and Fire and September. And to play in September on the day that summer solstice, that's just such a simo brain thing to do, isn't it? I've got a song that I'm so excited to play for you. Not only am I going to be joined from Jay Aston in the next half hour from The Fizz, and not only have I got The Boss to play, Bruce Springsteen, but a song by Will Powers. If you don't remember it, I cannot wait to play it. It's absolutely fab.
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0: super excited about Retrospective back in that field on the Friday night. And do you know one of the acts that I am most looking forward to out of everybody is, of course, The Fizz. And I have got someone who I feel like I know is Jay Aston from The Fizz, because my brother had a poster of you on his wall for that many years that I feel like I looked at you every day for about 15 years.
1: Oh my gosh!
0: He did.
1: That's amazing.
0: He had a massive poster of you on his wall, and I'd be like, so like the fact I'm ringing you today, I'm like, wow, this is weird. And still as gorgeous as ever. And when I've seen like you perform and everything, I tell you what, you and Cheryl have still got cracking pairs of legs, haven't you?
1: Yes, I think I can probably thank my mum for that. But yeah, all the walking and the dog walking, it keeps him in shape.
0: Yeah. I mean, the thing is, Jay, obviously you're going to be performing, you're back there now. There's you and Cheryl, the original members of Books Fizz. You're going to be at Retrospected. You've got Retrospective. You've got Matthew and Nick there as well, haven't you? They're going to be making up The Fizz. Just a dead quick one. Obviously, I've just mentioned the thing. The one moment that everyone remembers with the Eurovision, making your mind up, was the whole whipping the skirts off. No one had ever seen anything like that before, had they?
1: It was a bit risque then, wasn't it? It just stuck in people's minds. And I think, you know, because literally everyone gave us a few points. We didn't win by like, you know, 10 points and 12 points here and there. It was literally everyone gave us two or three, and we always just think, oh, that was a skirt.
0: Whose idea was it initially to do that?
1: Well, it was literally that Cheryl and I couldn't agree. I mean, the song has a 50s drum beat, so she wanted to wear like the big frilly 50s skirt. And I was like, yeah. And I said, but I think we should wear minis because I think it'll get us more points. And because we've got a good pair of legs. And she was like, no, I want to wear my long skirt. So she said it flippantly. All right, then we'll wear the long ones and then we'll rip it off at the end, you know, and then you can have the minis at the end. It was literally like, you know, because I was like, no, minis, we should wear minis. So it was literally, you know, a compromise that worked treat. And made us sort of win, and we're still performing and performing off the back of that silly moment, you know.
0: So is that a bit of a teaser? Does that mean that that is going to be part of the act at Retrospective?
1: Well, yeah. I mean, literally, they often say, oh, we're interested in booking you, and are you still doing the skirt? You know, and we're like, at our time of life, we really shouldn't, but
0: I'm sure there's plenty of people disagree with you there, Jay. So what can we expect? You are on the lineup on Friday the 11th of September. What can we expect from The Fizz? What are you going to be performing? Can you give us a bit of an insight?
1: Yes, all our hits, obviously, Making Your Mind Up, Ladder Make Believe, My Camera Never Lies, New Beginning. We do all our top tens and number ones. We had three number ones, and we do a small 80s medley of all big hits that I'm sure loads of people will know. And we're just sort of really pleased we've got our two new boys. We've got phenomenal voices. And it's just made us stronger, given us a new lease of life. We look stronger because, you know, Mike wasn't that keen on dressing up, and the boys love dressing up and all of that. So it's stronger than it ever used to be, I think, and we're loving it.
0: When everyone's talking about Retrospective, I just keep going on that. I'm so excited to see you guys. I cannot wait, because I was a massive fan. I always remember you as well doing Land of Make Believe, and I think it was on Christmas Top of the Pops back in the day, and you had all the snow falling on you and everything, didn't you? And you just had to carry on performing.
1: I'll tell you a story about that. We were nearly at number one, and Don't You Want Me Baby by the Human League had been there for weeks, and the record company said, we think if you do a live Top of the Pops, we think you'll get to number one. And we'd all booked holidays to go over Christmas. Mike was going to America. I was going to see my family that live in the Channel Islands. And they went, right, that's it. Okay, if you cancel your holidays and do the TV, we'll rebook your holiday. And we'll actually, I ended up with a private jet off the back of that. And they flew me to Jersey. So I had literally 40 minutes to get to the flight after coming off the stage, still covered in that snow. And when I turned up at Jersey Airport, I covered the runway in that snow because I literally, they threw a blanket around me, threw me in the back of a car, threw me in the plane, and there I was with all my family. It was a wonderful highlight of my career that moment.
0: Oh my goodness. Well, I can't promise that we're going to get you a private jet from the field in Shirdley Park.
1: No, I know. I don't think they'd be doing that for us now, but they were then, you know, in the days when it mattered.
0: Well, we are really looking forward to seeing you on Friday, September the 11th. If you see some, like, random blonde girl running around trying to get in on the act, it'll be me.
1: Well, so, we're really looking forward to it.
0: Thank you so much, Jane. I can't wait to see you on the night. Thanks for your time. Bye.
1: Bye.

Joy Division and Love Will Tear Us Apart. How great did that sound? And of course, just before that, it was Jay Aston from The Fizz. Bit of Box Fizz as well with Making Your Mind Up, and played an artist from Retrospective last year. The Fizz are joining us this year, but last year was Rochford. He opened the whole thing on the main arena. I'm so excited. If you haven't got your tickets yet, retrospectivefestival.com. Are you ready now to belt out a tune? Here we go. Son of a preacher man. It's Dusty Springfield.

0: come out to 1 o'clock. I've got more great tunes for you on Sumo Saturday Session. And I'm also going to play you some brand new music from a local artist who I've known for many, many years, from when she was like a young girl and I was working the circuit with her. I was hosting an event she was at. She has turned out into the beautiful, young, talented woman that everyone expected. She's a local girl and she's got a new tune out. And do you know what? I'm going to play it for you because I just love the fact here at In Demand Decades where we do actually have the chance to sort of showcase local talent. And I'm going to do that for you very soon in the form of Ellen and Ellie.
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if you're doing a bit of a power grab. Come on, I want to know what love is. So do I, mate, honestly. Still never happened. Unless you sort of count like Fancy and Harry Styles and Sam Fender and things. Does that count as love? No? And Jacob Elordi and a whole host of other people as well. Anyway, it's Simo with you here on In Demand Decades. Now, I mentioned a little bit earlier that I've got a tune to play for you. Now, there's a local girl called Ellen and Ellie. Now, I think I started working and doing things with Ellen and Ellie. She was sort of like an up and rising star when she was about 15 years old. We did a lot of work with her with the guide, and I remember she did quite a bit of work. She was singing at the Epstein and things. She's got the most beautiful voice. Dead grounded as well. Her family are absolutely lovely. It's always been like a big... She's never been somebody that's let her talent go to her head. She's so down to earth. Now, I know this is like a new tune, but I just wanted to sort of give this as a platform for Eleanor just to be able to play her songs so you can have a listen to it. It's absolutely beautiful. Local girl, Ellen and Ellie. She's super talented. This is her new single, which is Polaroid. I think you're going to love it.

Stevie Wonder and Master Blaster. Love Stevie Wonder. He's great, isn't he? He's one of those artists, isn't he? I think he's a bit like, you know, when you go, you'd go and see him in concert and you'd think to yourself, ah, right, do you know what? I wonder, I'm trying to think of some of the songs that he sang. Then you'd know everyone that came on, you know, like Master Blaster, Just Called to Say I Love You, Superstitious. They'd just go on and on and on, wouldn't they? Just really puts a great big smile on my face on a Saturday afternoon. And don't forget, I'll be heading straight from here to go over to Victoria Park in Southport for our summer solstice. Going to be joined there. Me and Pete Price going to be hosting the stage. We want to grab some lights. You've stuck for things to do today. You might as well grab a couple of tickets. InDemandDecades.com. Come and join us. Come along. Join in the fun. We've got a Madonna and a Tina tribute act on. Going to be such a fun afternoon. And we'll be done by 10 o'clock and get last train home. It'll be sound. I love this. I always like to kind of congratulate myself when I play this. Last night a DJ saved my life. Did you know that?

problem that I can't fix, cause I can do it in the mix. And if your man gives you trouble just to move out on a double, and you don't let it trouble your brain, cause away goes trouble down the drain. Said away goes trouble down the drain.

0: second of that sounds just incredible, doesn't it? It's Red Hot Chili Peppers and Californication. I don't know why I sang that. It's Simo with you here on In Demand Decades for around about the next half hour or so. Graham White on the way with all of very late sport. I've got an artist who headlined Retrospective Festival last year, the one and only Belinda Carlisle. She is on the way, and what a classic from Prince. Gosh, I'm spoiling you this afternoon.
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and Kids in America, of course, supported Michael Jackson at that gig. Ain't she, didn't she? Absolutely incredible. Now, I wanted to play you a Cher song this afternoon, right? Or Cher. I wanted to play you a Cher song. And I thought to myself, it's really hard to pick one Cher song because you could play about 20, couldn't you? She was 80 the other week and she looks amazing. And I thought, I haven't played this for ages. I thought, hopefully this will like sort of appeal to everyone across the board because you could pick so many, couldn't you? But this is the one I've gone for. Just like Jessie James, she's just a legend.

Confusion, Thought Play Manic Monday on a Saturday, the summer solstice day, which is the longest day. How many times can I say day in a sentence? Longest day of the year, isn't it? Come and join us later on at Victoria Park if you are out and about. And if it does start to rain, you'll be covered as well. That was written by Prince, actually, Manic Monday. Did you know that? I didn't know that till Prince passed away, so that was actually written by him. But there you go, little fact for you. When you want to bore the life out of somebody, say Simo told me that, she bored me as well. Here's House of Fun now.

0: That's about it from me, Simo. I'll be back with you with the travel from 4 p.m. on Monday. Graham White's on the way. Do you know what? When you listen to Graham White, not only does he bring you all the latest sport, just ask him if he's ever run a marathon. He doesn't like to mention it much.
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Frasier, Sometimes. 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And kicking off Saturday Sport for the 20th of June, Peter Gabriel and Salisbury Hill. It's Graham White, In Demand Decade, Saturday Sport, with you through until 6 o'clock tonight. We've got football to talk about. World Cup is well and truly underway. Scotland played last night. We'll talk about their defeat to Morocco. We'll look at all the games that are going to be played today. We've got a bit of rugby league, a little bit of cricket, tennis to talk about as well. So it's a packed Saturday Sport here on In Demand Decades

of Heaven, Liverpool's best songs ever. It's In Demand Decades. Saturday Sport with you through until 6 o'clock tonight. And we're going to be talking World Cup during the course of the afternoon. Shock horror, that's what's going on at the moment in the world. However, there are some other sporting events taking place. We've got a little bit of cricket, England and New Zealand in action, second test match. I'll talk about that very shortly. A little bit of tennis to bring you as well. So lots of sports are kind of fit in between now and six. But I apologise in advance if we talk a lot about the World Cup. Scotland in action last night. Let's talk about Steve Clarke's side. Second game in Group C. Very shortly on Saturday Sport.

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Bangles, Hazy Shade of Winter. It's In Demand Decades, Saturday Sport. With you through until 6 o'clock tonight. A little bit of cricket news to bring you. We've got the Men's International Test Match Series, second test, day 4 of 5 at the Oval. England against New Zealand. New Zealand's first innings, 391, all out. England then batted, 291, all out. New Zealand's second innings going along quite nicely. At lunch today, 351 for 7, which means New Zealand lead England by 451 runs with 3 wickets remaining. We'll keep an eye on, I'll bring you the latest score from the Oval very shortly. In fact, we'll do the latest just after 3 o'clock in that test match. England without captain Ben Stokes, of course, suspended due to his missing the curfew after the victory in the first test match. So no Ben Stokes. I think it's going to be an interesting

I think we have to talk about it. Scotland in action, Group C in Boston last night. Well, they took on Morocco. They lost, narrow defeat against Morocco in the Group C game. They had conceded with inside 70 seconds, which is the fastest goal of the final so far. Now, Scotland did struggle to carve out any clear-cut chances, but did offer some hope in defeat. A much better second-half performance, but they weren't able to get back on level terms. So they lose their second game of the current World Cup by a goal to nil. However, if they can get a point against Brazil on Wednesday, should see Steve Clarke's side through to the next stages of the World Cup. We'll discuss that a little bit more between now and six tonight. I think it's going to be quite tough, if I'm being honest.

0: Sinners, Bananarama from 1986, Saturday Sport, 20th of June. Graham White with you through until 6 o'clock tonight. We've been talking football in the first hour. Got a feeling I'm going to be talking a little bit more football between 3 and 4 as well. Games in the World Cup, which are being played tonight, early hours of tomorrow morning. We need to let you know who's playing who in the World Cup. We need to talk about England as well. Victorious midweek against Croatia. Did you watch it? I'm going to pose something a little bit after 3 o'clock. Are you that bothered about England doing well in the World Cup? A couple of people I know are not really bothered at all, but we'll talk more about that after 3 o'clock here on In Demand Decades with Saturday Sport. Don't go anywhere.
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The Wild Boys from Duran Duran. Before that, a little bit of Kylie Minogue, Wouldn't Change a Thing, and kicking off the 3 o'clock hour, Saturday the 20th of June, Billy Ocean, Get Out of My Dreams, Get Into My Car, Saturday Sport, Graham White with you until six tonight here on In Demand Decades. Coming up in this hour, I think we're going to have to turn our attention to the World Cup, aren't we? There's plenty of games being played this evening and into the early hours of tomorrow morning. We need to keep up to date what's going on in the UK Athletics Championship. We're going to have to talk about the cricket as well. England are in action against New Zealand down at the Oval. And we might even fit in a conversation about Turkey, 62 shots, no goals, and they're already out of this year's World Cup.

just love the end of that. Frankie, Sister Sledge, 1985. Liverpool's best songs ever here on In Demand Decades. Like that. I do like that one. Graham White, Saturday Sport with you through until six. I think we need to talk about it. If you're a Turkish football fan, you may want to, well, just close your ears for a couple of seconds. 62 shots in two games, no goals, two defeats. It means they are going home. How do you feel? How would you feel if you were a football fan of your team in two games had had 62 attempts on goal, couldn't score a goal, and obviously Turkey are now out of the World Cup? You would be absolutely gutted, wouldn't you?

0: Haircut 100, fantastic day. We were talking just before about Turkey. 62 attempts on goal, which according to Opta is the most attempts without a goal in any two-match span in the World Cup competition since records began within the competition back in 1966. Not only did Turkey have a ridiculous amount of chances, they also dominated the ball in both their games. Now, against Australia, they had 71.6 possession, and against Paraguay, it was 78.5%. They were helped in the second game by the fact that they were only facing 10 men. But of course, a dominant team, they couldn't score a goal. They've lost both games. They are now out of the competition. But how bad must you feel? Anyway, let's not worry about Turkey. We're going to talk Scotland. We're going to be talking England. England played, of course, in midweek. We're going to be looking ahead to England's next game in the World Cup. There's plenty of games that are going to be played tonight and into the early hours of the morning, which I'm going to let you know who's playing who very shortly after we take a break. So don't go anywhere. We'll be back with more World Cup talk and a bit more sport thrown in as well here on In Demand Decades.
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Kay Iglesias, Pitbull, I Like It. It's Saturday Sport, In Demand Decades. Right, let's look at rugby league now. Betfred Super League. Leeds Rhinos leading the top of the Betfred Super League table. Warrington Wolves in second place. Hull KR third. Wakefield Trinity fourth. Wigan Warriors are in fifth. Wigan are actually playing York Knights at the moment. I'll give you a score update very shortly in the Betfred Super League. And the Saints, well, they are in action tomorrow at the Brewdog Stadium. St. Helens taking on Huddersfield Giants. So lots of rugby league being played today and tomorrow. But Saints not doing too well in the table. Warrington Wolves doing okay. They've got a game in hand, by the way, on Leeds Rhinos. But Leeds Rhinos did thump Warrington on Thursday night. It was Warrington 6, Leeds 34. But Warrington Wolves do have that all-important game in hand. It's a little bit nip and tuck at the top of the Betfred Super League. Keep you updated each and every Saturday afternoon here on Saturday Sport with the Rugby League news, of course. If you like your Rugby League, I am getting into it. I must admit, just started getting into Rugby League. I was at Saints a little bit earlier this season.

Crime Decade Saturday Sport. Can I just remind you, by the way, 12 o'clock tomorrow, set your alarm, set your clock, set your phone, do whatever you have to do. Billy Butler will be here on In Demand Decades, Mrs. Butler's eldest. Of course, he's back on local radio. He is here each and every Sunday between 12 and 2. And then between 2 and 4, his lad Lee's on the air with What the Butler Saw. So the Butler Takeover between 12 and 2 is Billy, and then his lad between 2 and 4, only here on In Demand Decades.

with Liverpool's best songs ever. Tinderman Decades, Fleetwood Mac, Little Lies. Graham White with you through until six tonight. Saturday Sport here. We've got World Cup games taking place later on this evening and, of course, into the early hours of tomorrow morning. I'll let you know who's playing who during the course of the afternoon. And before 6 o'clock tonight, we're going to have to talk about it. The Premier League fixtures were released yesterday. The big question everyone's asking, and I always look for this, when's the first Merseyside derby? So we will talk fixtures, Liverpool and Everton, after 4 o'clock today on Saturday Sport. So stay tuned. If you want to

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Number and Waterloo. Before that, Diana Ross, My Old Piano. And kicking off the 4 o'clock hour on Saturday Sport on In Demand Decades. And what a tune from 1979, Michael Jackson, Don't Stop Till You Get Enough. It's Graham White with you until six tonight with Saturday Sport. This hour, yes, this hour, we're going to look at the Premier League. I know the World Cup is on at the moment and everyone's focusing on England, Scotland, Argentina, Spain, France. Who's going to win the World Cup? However, yesterday everyone got very excited because the football fixtures for the Premier League were released.

The Supremes, 1965. It's In Demand Decade, Saturday Sport. We've spoken about it. Shall we talk about it a little bit more, or should we keep the suspense going? The football fixtures were released yesterday. Who do Everton and Liverpool play in their first games? When does the season start? And when is the first and second Merseyside derby of the season? We're going to discuss

0: Ask the Fan, Bad Boys, In Demand Decade, Saturday Sport. We've been talking about the football fixtures, haven't we? Yeah, the Premier League football fixtures were announced yesterday, so all teams know who they're playing, when they're playing across the course of the football season. The Premier League season starts off with the champions, Arsenal, at home to Coventry City, of course, managed by Frank Lampard, the former Everton manager. 8 o'clock kickoff on the Friday evening. The 22nd sees Hull City with the 12:30 kickoff at home to Manchester United. Then Everton, well, their first Premier League game of the brand new campaign. 3 o'clock kickoff at home at the Hill Dickinson Stadium to Crystal Palace. Then Ipswich, newly promoted, take on Sunderland. And Notts Forest take on Leeds United. 3 o'clock kickoff. The 5:30 kickoff on the Saturday is Brentford versus Tottenham. Liverpool, well, they're in action on the Sunday. However, Brighton take on Aston Villa, 2 o'clock kickoff. Man City, without Pep Guardiola, entertain Bournemouth, 2 o'clock kickoff. And then Newcastle against Liverpool, 4:30 kickoff on Sunday the 23rd. Right, let's take a break. When we come back, I'm going to tell you when the first Merseyside derby will take place. Is it going to be the Hill Dickinson? Is it going to be at Anfield? Don't go anywhere. I'll tell you very shortly here on Saturday Sport.
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7. Don't Stop Moving. In Demand Decades. Saturday Sport, Graham with you through until 6 tonight, then 6 o'clock tonight we've got John B with the Poptastic Radio Show. Lots of football to still talk about between now and 6. We've got the World Cup, we've got the games that are taking place this evening and then into the early hours. We've got to preview England's game on Tuesday night. They are back in action. Great result for Thomas Tuchel's side midweek. I watched the game. There's a little conversation possibly to be had because I know a couple of people who weren't really bothered in watching England in the World Cup. So we'll talk about that before 6 o'clock. And also, very shortly, I'm going to let you know when the first Merseyside derby will take place. Is it Liverpool versus Everton or Everton versus Liverpool? The reason why I say that, the Premier League fixtures were released yesterday. The Blues start their campaign at home to Crystal Palace at the Hill Dickinson. Liverpool, well, they start on TV. 4:30 kickoff on Sunday the 23rd away at Newcastle. But the big question on everyone's lips

Renegades. Saturday Sport plays Take That and Pray. And from all accounts, if you've been to see them in concert over the last few days, and there's still many concerts to come from the boys, they are pretty good. In fact, I don't think we can class them as boys anymore, can we? They are definitely men. Gary, Howard and Mark, and a big hit, big number one hit from 1993 for them on In Demand Decades. Right, we were talking before, weren't we, about when's the first Merseyside Derby? Where's it going to be staged? Well, I can tell you, the first Merseyside Derby of the brand new season, which of course the football fixtures were released yesterday, is going to be at the Hill Dickinson Stadium on the 28th of November, with the return fixture at Anfield taking place on the 30th of January. So two Merseyside derbies quite quickly. They'll be playing each other home and away, the kind of end of November, end of January. But the first game will be at the Hill Dickinson Stadium.

In Demand Decades, Saturday Sport, Barry Manilow, Could It Be Magic? It's Graham with you until six tonight, then John B is here with the Poptastic Radio Show. We've been talking football fixtures. Everton and Liverpool's Premier League campaigns will start on the 22nd and 23rd of August. We've got World Cup games taking place tonight and tomorrow morning. We need to talk about, and we're going to build up to those games in our final hour of Saturday Sport. There's a few big games to be played tonight and, as I say, into the early hours of tomorrow morning. And I'm going to ask the question as well in our final hour. Which is the better TV coverage so far? Or which is the coverage you've enjoyed? Have you enjoyed the BBC or ITV? We'll discuss after five.

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Snake, Is This Love, before that Hanson, Mbop, and kicking off the final hour of Saturday Sport for the 20th of June, REO Speedwagon, Keep On Loving You. It's Grey and White until 6 tonight before John B is here with the Poptastic Radio Show this hour. We're going to ask the question, which so far, and I say so far because there's still many games to go, have you enjoyed ITV's coverage or the BBC's coverage of the World Cup? We're going to look ahead to the games that are being played tonight, the games that are going to be played early hours of tomorrow morning. And of course, we will look ahead to England's game on Tuesday night. They win that, they're through to the next stages of the World Cup. So lots to fit in between

Aerosmith, Love in an Elevator on In Demand Decade, Saturday Sport with you until 6 tonight. That's something that I was discussing yesterday with a good friend of mine, and we actually got onto the subject of which coverage has been superior. Has it been the BBC's or has it been ITV's when it comes to pre-match, the games, the during the game, the aftermatch? What's your thoughts? What's your feelings with regards to that? My friend and me, I must admit, have gone for ITV. I'm enjoying the ITV coverage. The fact that they're over in the States, I think, makes it feel like they're part of the World Cup, not in a studio in Salford in Manchester with a few green screens around them like the BBC have done. Kind of understand why the BBC have done that. However, for me, I'm enjoying the kind of coverage from America, the pundits on either side. Of course, the BBC have got Wayne Rooney and Olivia Giroud, whereas ITV have got Roy Keane, Ian Wright and Big Duncan Ferguson. So who's your money on? Is it ITV

0: Wonder's Brass in My Pocket. Saturday Sport, In Demand Decades. Right, let's take a break before we go into the final half hour of Saturday Sport.
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in the dock of Tiger Bay, on the road to Mandalay, from Bombay.

Ian Jury and the Blockheads, hit me with your rhythm stick. It's Saturday Sport, Graham White with you until 6 tonight before John B is here with the Poptastic Radio Show. Let me just tell you, because I didn't say this before, we were talking Everton and Liverpool fixtures being released. I didn't mention Tranmere Rovers. Don't worry, the Tranmere fixtures will be released on the 25th of June. So, next weekend, we will discuss who Tranmere Rovers have got, brand new manager at the helm, scraped and just about survived in League Two this season. We'll find out who they're playing and we'll talk about it next Saturday here on Saturday Sport on In Demand.

0: Mariah Carey, Always Be My Baby. It's In Demand Decade, Saturday Sport. Let's have a little look at the football fixtures for tonight and then into tomorrow. Group F, Netherlands taking on Sweden, two former Premier League managers in the opposing dugouts. Of course, Sweden, Graham Potter, former Brighton and Chelsea and West Ham manager. And then, of course, in charge of the Netherlands, Ronald Koeman, former Southampton and Everton manager. Group E, that game kicks off, by the way, at 6 o'clock tonight. Then Group E, Germany versus the Ivory Coast. And if you're going to stay up into the wee small hours, you've got Ecuador, 1 o'clock kickoff. Then Tunisia at 5 o'clock taking on Japan, Group F. And then tomorrow evening, Group H, Spain taking on Saudi Arabia, 5 o'clock kickoff. Group G, Belgium taking on Iran with an 8 o'clock kickoff. Then at 11 o'clock tomorrow night, Uruguay versus Cape Verde. So there's your football for the next few hours.
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Big Bad Barry White, My First, My Last, My Everything. Right, that is it from me. I am back next Saturday between 2 and 6 with Saturday Sport. Tuesday evening, 9 o'clock kickoff, Group L, England taking on Ghana. 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If they get that victory, they're through to the next stages of the World Cup. Right, John B is on the way next from 6, Poptastic Radio Show. 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

One of the biggest hits of 1983, Michael Jackson, Billie Jean. Before that, The Emotions, Best of My Love. This next song, now it's been out for absolutely ever. In fact, since 1973. However, it is still one of the most requested dance floor fillers. Of course, it's Stevie Wonder. Superstition still to come. Before we move forward into the next half of the show, some Undercover by Baker Street or Baker Street Undercover, and we've got Madonna with Like a Virgin. What's going on? Saturday afternoons, keeping the tunes going all day.

0: follow me, we have got the fantastic Davey T with R&B Slow Jams. Let's have a little listen to what he's got to say tonight.
1: 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My name is Davey T. It's Saturday nights, 8 o'clock till 10. Show is called R&B Soul Jams. 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

Who had the trumpets out then? Come on, be honest. Dancing around your living room to Paul Simon, You Can Call Me Al from 1986. However, let's go forward a year. Let's go backwards a year even to 1985. Who remembers this one? Big, big tune from a-ha. It's Take On Me.

step right up. Before that, a little bit of the Spice Girls as well with Wannabe. This next tune I'm going to bring you was released in 1987, and it was the second single from the debut album and seduced and abandoned it. Peaked at number 6 in the UK singles chart. It's this one, You and Cry, Labour of Love on In Demand Decades.

0: Peace Flower Music. 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

Hot chocolate there. Everyone's a winner on In Demand Decades from 1978. What have we got coming up in this section of the show? We've got some Kylie Minogue. We're taking it back to 1983 with Billy Joel, and we've got some of this one. Time to shake your pants and have a dance. It's Ricky Martin, Living La Vida Loca on In Demand Decades.

Chili Peppers there with Can't Stop before that Rick Astley with his big tune Never Gonna Give You Up. Right, what have we got? Let's have a little bit of this one. It's Saturday night. It's just going on to 7:20 in the evening.

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sections down this section to go before I hand over the reins to, of course, David T for his R&B slow jams on a Saturday night. Now, if you're into that type of music, stuff like this, you will hear this on Davey's show, but don't tell him because I've pinched it and I'm going to play it before he does. Lionel Richie, it's All Night Long.

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0: Madge, Into the Groove. Before that, the Lightning Seeds, Lucky You. Wouldn't be a Saturday night without a little bit of the Queen of Pop, would it? Whitney Houston, It's Not Right, But It's Okay.
1: Friday night, you and your

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How fast has that gone? Whitney Houston, It's Not Right, But It's Okay. Time to hand over the reins to Davey T for your Saturday night. And then, of course, we've got loads going on right the way through to the peaceful hour. So make sure you stay tuned in. Whatever you're up to, have a boss day. If you are up tomorrow morning between the hours of 10 and 12, lend me your ears. I am back, if you love your 80s music, with flashback 80s. Until then, if you don't, I'll catch you next week. Have a boss day, whatever you're up to.

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0: move those feet and shake your hips to R&B Soul Jams. Davey T on the Wheels of Steel. 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

absolutely massive. I used to play that in the state. Absolutely fantastic track. 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
0: Folks, we take you back to the old clubs. Who remembers Rupert's and, you know, Cagney's and Atmospheres? Well, all these tunes are going to take you right back to that dance floor.

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1: Welcome to the good times here on In-demand decades. For the next 3 hours, I'll be taking you on a musical journey, playing you Liverpool's best songs ever, and I'm going to kick off with this absolute disco classic, taking you back to 1982 on this Saturday night with Evelyn King Champagne and Love Come Down. We've got plenty coming up to you over the next 3 hours, so keep yourselves locked in. Don't be going anywhere. Sit back and enjoy these great tunes that are coming your way over the next 3 hours.

Classics back to back from Evelyn Champagne and of course Dan Hartman, Relight My Fire from 1979. Coming up, we've got Humour League, Don't You Want Me Baby. We've got a bit of Atomic Kitten in there as well. And we've got Gladys Knight, all still to come in this first part of the show on the good times here on Intermantec Hayes, where we play Liverpool's best song.

0: continued right the way back to 1981 with the Human League and Don't You Want Me Baby, cause the Human League were formed in Sheffield in 1977 and the name come from a fictional empire in a sci-fi board game. So there you go, a little fact there you didn't know. Phil Oakey is the only original band member still to be there, and they won Best British Breakthrough Actor in 1982. So there you go. Don't You Want Me Baby, Human League, and a couple of little facts that you really didn't need to know, but I've told you anyway.
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0: Tomokitten. Take you back to 2001, and that is a guilty pleasure for a lot of people, and I know a lot of people out there would have been singing along to that and probably won't admit to it. Tomokitten, Hole Again, what a song, a karaoke classic from when I'm out and about in town doing my karaoke. It's one of them songs that seems to get picked quite a lot. Great song.
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0: I remember her getting all the figures for Christmas and the tower with all the slime and all that sort of, you know, it was at AIM. It was a big thing back in the, I think even at the Proton Pack, you know, the AIM, the full suit. When I was a kid, great films back in the day then as well. Rocky IV was another big film of mine. The Karate Kid, loads. I could go on forever with that, but brings back good memories here on In Demand Decades, and that's what the good time's all about. Plenty to come, and we've got Gladys Knight. We also have Huey Louie and the news, Garbage on the Way, and REO Speedwagon still to come here on the good times, because we play Liverpool's best songs ever.
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6: 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The best.

Good Sam's on Interman, Zek H, Huey, Louie and the news. It's the Power of Love. Up next, we've got Garbage, Stupid Girl, REO Speedwagon and a bit of DISCO from O-Town. So don't be going anywhere, stick around.

It's the good times. So we play Liverpool's best songs ever. 1980 is the year, and I'd call that a Caravan Park classic. And when we went away a few weeks ago, we're there in the man's decades, and we were in Barmouth up in Wales there. I played that in the little club inside, and it went down a storm, as well with Superman from Black Lace, and of course the Music Man. And all the adults were up dancing, knowing the moves, even all the fellas, all the women, they were all up, and the kids still know all the moves as well, which is brilliant. So they're like timeless classics, but guilty pleasure timeless classics. Right, next up, 1985, James Brown, Living in America. We were talking about films earlier on, and this is from the film Rocky III, absolute classic. Take it away, James Brown.

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Another guilty pleasure there from 1999. Wow, was that how far back that went? Britney Spears, Baby One More Time, for all you pop lovers out there, and for all you pop lovers that are actually listening, you can catch me on the 12th of September in the middle of the field in Shirley Park, playing the Fezzy Pop Tent, along with some of the in-demand DJs, and of course, we've got the Venga Boys, we've got Entrance, we've got Liberty X, Fats and Small, and E17 are all going to be there. So if you loved your pops back in the 90s and the early noughties, then that's the place for you to be. Make sure you've got your tickets and you're not missing out on the 12th of September for Reminisce.

coming upon us. Hopefully we have, because this week hasn't been too bad. I mean, it hasn't been raining a lot, but it's been cloudy. I just want a bit of more sun. Give me another week, like the week we had the other week, where everyone was just out. There was sun was shining for the whole week. It just makes everyone feel better. Everyone's a lot more happy. And them songs sound extra, extra good in the sun.

decades playing you Liverpool's best songs ever, taking you back to 1985 with the Jets and Crush On You. That's got a proper 80s sound to it, that, hasn't it? Right, next up we've got this fella, Rod Stewart, Maggie May. Now, I heard the myth about this fella a while back. I'm not sure if it's true or not, that he used to be a grave digger. Now, if he was, is this how he come up with the first line of a song?

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0: 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The year is 1963 and Liverpool's supergroup The Beatles. Oh, we sound still as fresh as ever. They're Depeche Mode on the way. Journey, Don't Stop Believing, and a bit of Cher here on In Demand Decades for your Saturday night.
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0: catchy song from 1971 with Cher, Gypsies, Tramps and Thieves, here on Interman Decades, where we play Liverpool's best songs ever, Hall & Oates to come, and a song from 1997 that I haven't heard for absolute ages, and Norman Cook done a remix of this song, so I'll keep you guessing.
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0: 1987 is the year when Smokey sings ABC. We are into the last hour of the show here on The Good Times. Thank you for listening in. It is Father's Day. If you're listening right now, it is Father's Day. So happy Father's Day to all the dads out there. If you're out and about in Liverpool City Centre, well, later on this afternoon, Sunday, you can catch me at Reminisce from 3 o'clock till 6. It's your karaoke. It's all your mad party tunes, all your rock classics as well. And then you can follow me over the road, 6 o'clock till 12, where I will be in Flanagan's Apple doing exactly the same karaoke, all your big party tunes, big sing-along, and a good day for the Father's Day as well. All the Guinness in there, everything you need for Father's Day. So if you're not on the boat, check us out at Reminisce and Flanagan's Apple on Matthew Street, Temple Court.
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0: Indeed, we are playing you Liverpool's best songs ever, taking you back to 1987 is the year. Madonna, La Last Bonita. Well, that is easy for me to say. Another song that sounds absolutely amazing in the sunshine. Coming up, we've got Soul Asylum and Runaway Train from 1993. We've got If, Wind and Fire as well in there. And a bit of Natalie Cole all to come here on Interman Decades on the Good Times, playing you Liverpool's best songs ever.
1: This

0: Take you back to 1984, Dennis Edwards, Don't Look Any Further, disco classic there, and a good little sing-along song as well on In Demand Decades. Welcome to the good times. Earth, Wind & Fire's up next. Don't be going anywhere.
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90s dance classics from Sherman and Move Any Mountain here on Into Man Decade, playing your Liverpool's best songs ever, five on the way as well. And Blondie still to come in this hour, playing you Liverpool's best songs ever on the good times.

Take you back to 1999 with Five and Keep On Moving with a pop classic here for you on Interman Tech 8, playing you Liverpool's best songs ever. Now, you're listening to The Good Times, and on The Good Times, I like to keep things positive, happy. And obviously, it's Father's Day, and there will be people who haven't got the dads, no longer with them, sadly. So I'm going to play a little song for them people, and it's still quite positive because you can take a little couple of minutes to think back to them happy memories. And it is Luther Vandross, and Dance With My Father is up next from 2009.

for Vandross, dancing my father into my decades, playing you that. For all them people who have no longer got the fathers with them today, with it being Father's Day, you know, giving you them couple of minutes for you to bring back them happy memories. Up next, we've got the beautiful self, Little Time, so don't be going anywhere.

0: The year is 1994. I forgot to put my slider up then. It's a little time, the beautiful South. I am going to see Paul Heaton in concert on the 11th of November. Got my ticket, can't wait for that. Supported by the Lightning Seeds in our very own M&S Arena here in Liverpool. Right, Tom Petty, Free Fallin', and then it's time for my dance floor classic to finish off this musical journey on the good times, on In Demand Decades, playing your Liverpool's best songs ever.
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0: When we say the best songs ever, we really do mean it.
1: Right, that's it for the good times. Thanks for listening in. I always finish my show with my dance floor filler. Of course, a song that gets people up on their feet, off the seats, clapping their hands in the air. And this week, I am going to play you, of course, the Venga Boys. Up and Down, of course, will be on stage with them live in Reminisce Festival on the 12th of September this year. Have you got your tickets? Have a great week. Keep smiling, people.

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